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Over je speakers. Speakers. 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
1: Okay.
2: Oh, it's trying to break.
0: It sure is. Everyone's trying to get out of the rain. Oh, it feels so good. The rain and thinking of you. As soon as I get home, I'm gonna call you and tell you how much I love you. Oh, I feel so good.

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0: Speakers.
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